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2: Well, hello there. Welcome to your Friday night. 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Whatever you're doing this weekend, we're going to be here to spend this Friday night with you. The phone lines are open, and we'd love to chat with you now.

0: 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Hi, I'm Delilah with Houston's Love Songs at Night. So what in the world is going on in your world? Is there peace in your heart? Or are you stressed out worrying about things? Stop worrying about them. If you cannot change it, if you do not have the power, I don't have the power to change the economy. I do have the power to live my life with kindness and grace and mercy and love. That's what I have power over. I have power over my choices. I can choose life. I can choose love. I can choose to say no to things that are addictive and yes to things that are healthy. I can choose to say no to not watch things that assault my soul and my spirit. I tell you what, when I start watching a social media video or any content that is divisive or that is making somebody look bad, I turn it off. I don't watch. I don't need that in my spirit. What goes in your eyes becomes a part of your mind, just like what goes in your mouth becomes a part of your body. You do not purposefully ingest poison because it would hurt you, and yet people purposely ingest toxic poison through what they listen to and what they watch. Let me tell you something about doing that. Don't do that. Don't do that. Fill your mind and your heart and your spirit with things that lift you up, that celebrate life, that celebrate uniqueness, that celebrate others. Fill your mind with mercy and grace. Something to think about as we slip through this Friday night together. You're listening to Delilah.
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1: Coach Steven Jackson and the DMV Trilogy face off against two-time MVP Michael Beasley and the defending champion Miami 305 in a must-win game for both teams. Then the battle for Texas as Greg Monroe, Coach Nancy Lieberman, and the Dallas Power take on Jonathan Simmons and the Houston Righands. 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

0: Danielle, welcome aboard. This is Delilah. What can I do for you?
1: I have a big weekend coming up, and so I was wondering if you'd play me a song.
0: Sure. What's coming up this weekend?
1: I think I have a first date in 15 years.
0: A first date with somebody you've had a crush on for how long?
1: A year.
0: Long enough.
1: Mm-hmm.
0: What makes him special? What makes him unique? What makes him fall into the category of, please, oh, please, oh, please, I want to go out with you?
1: Well, I have two boys, and seems like he's pretty kid-friendly. One, I guess, big thing I'm looking for is somebody who looks happy and friendly, and he definitely fits that.
0: So you think he'll get along good with the boys?
1: Mm-hmm.
0: And he's got a positive attitude.
1: Mm-hmm.
0: Okay, now the most important question here in my mind is he wicked cute?
1: I think so.
0: Yeah. Which really seals the deal. And where might we go on this first date? Is it going to be cash? Is it going to be a date? What are we doing?
1: Downtown has some things going on, so kind of like walking around and seeing stuff.
0: Uh-huh. Kind of casual, chance to talk.
1: Mm-hmm.
0: And how many different outfits are you going to try on between now and then, trying to pick just the perfect one to look kind of casual but really cute and not like you're trying to look really cute, but you know.
1: All my friends together online, and we've all picked out an outfit for me.
0: When girlfriends really come in handy, because they're brutally honest.
1: Yeah.
0: They'll tell you, no, girl, you are not wearing that.
1: Exactly.
0: I will play a song for you. You have a great night.
1: Thank you.

0: It's Sunny 99.1, Houston's Love Songs. The greatest love songs of all time, I might add, with me, Delilah, keeping you company here on your radio dial all night long. Welcome to your Friday night, girls' night. Gentlemen, you are invited. We're not kicking you out of the club. We just want to celebrate women and their besties, mothers and daughters, grandmas and granddaughters, best friends that span the ages and generations. Come on in, make yourself at home. 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
1: 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Coach Steven Jackson and the DMV Trilogy face off against two-time MVP Michael Beasley and the defending champion Miami 305 in a must-win game for both teams. Then the battle for Texas as Greg Monroe, Coach Nancy Lieberman, and the Dallas Power take on Jonathan Simmons and the Houston Righands. 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
15: It's Friday night, girls' night, with Delilah.
16: Sherry, this is Delilah. What can I do for you tonight?
17: Hi, Delilah. It is wonderful to speak with you. You are such a blessing.
16: Well, thank you.
17: You bring so much joy to people. You help people with pain. It's just, I've been trying to get hold of you like everybody else for the longest time. So I want to preface it by saying that.
16: Thank you so much. I'm very, very blessed that I'm able to do what I love doing and I get paid for it.
17: That's pretty terrific, huh?
16: What a great thing, huh?
17: Not bad. The person that I'm thinking of tonight is actually just a very good friend. I started a new job recently, and he's one of the employees there, and he has been phenomenal to me. He has taken me under his wing, made me feel part of the family, taken care of problems when they've arisen, and he works so hard and is so unappreciated. And I just wanted to let him know that somebody there appreciates him, and I am so thankful for having him there.
16: So this is just a buddy friend?
17: This is just a buddy friend. He's an older guy who's married, got a daughter in school, but he's just this really, he's a very cantankerous kind of guy on the outside, but he's a sweet teddy bear on the inside.
16: Okay, let me find a song for your friend the mush.
17: Thank you so very much.

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2: 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Welcome aboard. Who's this?
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2: Audrey, what can I do for you tonight?
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2: Happy birthday to you. 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
3: Well, first of all, I woke up and in my yard there's a 10-foot sign that says Happy Birthday, Audrey, sweet 16. And that was just amazing. And then she came and took me out for lunch today. I don't know, they made me feel really special and I enjoyed that quite a lot.
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3: Yep, definitely. 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
2: Can you believe it's Friday? 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Glad you have joined us tonight. 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

0: This is Sunny 99.1. I'm Delilah with Houston's Love Songs at Night and winding our way through a beautiful evening in the city. Did you have a good day? Did you get things done? What constitutes a good day for you? Like at the end of the day, what makes you smile? What makes you look back and go, man, today was a great day? Is it how much you've accomplished, like work-wise or getting your house in order? Not for me. I don't base my success or the quality of my day on how much I accomplish. Because I never get everything accomplished that I want to. Never, ever, ever, ever. I was chatting with my friend Holly, who is an amazing woman. She owns a company called Dune Jewelry. And she's all over TikTok and all over social media. And we were comparing pictures of mountains of laundry at our homes last night. If I judged myself based on, you know, if my laundry was up to date and all folded and put away, or if my floors were swept and mopped and clean, I wouldn't have a very good day. No, a good day for me is a day that I get to spend with someone I love, a day that I get to connect with my children, a day that I get to cook something delicious for my family. A good day is a day that I get to work in my seed house or work in my garden or work with my horses or go for a walk, a long walk with my dog. That's a good day. I hope you had a good day today. Thank you for being here tonight. You're listening to Delilah.
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1: Coach Steven Jackson and the DMV Trilogy face off against two-time MVP Michael Beasley and the defending champion Miami 305 in a must-win game for both teams. Then the battle for Texas as Greg Monroe, Coach Nancy Lieberman, and the Dallas Power take on Jonathan Simmons and the Houston Righands. 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
3: Can it find the path when the map ends?
4: What map?
3: Can it out-truck the Tacoma and go off the off-road?

0: he took out this little pad. He said, what is your name? And she said, Bertha Brown. And I said, Sandy? And he said, Bertha, where do you live? And well, she and I have never forgotten that, because he was just totally out of it. He was so much into writing this morning ticket to her. And so he let her know if she ever came back to the lake and had a cooler on the beach, she would be given a ticket.
1: To Bertha Brown.
0: To Bertha Brown.
1: Well, how about instead of dedicating this song to Sandy, we dedicate it to Bertha?
0: That'll be fine.
1: All right, Bertha, happy retirement. And
0: okay.
1: Let me play a song from the whole family.
0: All right, well, thank you, Delilah.

0: This is Sunny 99.1. I'm Delilah with Houston's Love Songs at Night. Hello, my friend. How is your night going? How is your day going? Are you learning to set healthy boundaries? Are you learning to take care of yourself? Are you learning to make your needs a priority? Are you learning to say no more? Nay, nay, I am not buying into your manipulation. I'm going to live my best life. I'm going to live fully. I'm going to live honestly. I'm going to live transparently. I'm not going to numb my pain and run from my situation by using drugs or alcohol, numbing myself out with pasta and pastries. Not going to numb the pain by flirting and getting into situations I have no business being in. I'm going to face it, and I'm going to get healthy, and I'm going to be stronger. Hopefully you are living your best life. I am here to celebrate you. And if you haven't made that decision, if you're still getting buzzed, getting drunk, getting high, overeating, using inappropriate things on the internet, hooking up with people or talking to people you got no business talking to, let me help you. Let me help you choose yourself, choose life, choose love, choose being good to you. Let me help you do that. We can do it together. You're listening to Delilah.
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1: Coach Steven Jackson and the DMV Trilogy face off against two-time MVP Michael Beasley and the defending champion Miami 305 in a must-win game for both teams. Then the battle for Texas as Greg Monroe, Coach Nancy Lieberman, and the Dallas Power take on Jonathan Simmons and the Houston Righands. 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
2: It's Friday night, girls' night with Delilah.
3: This is Delilah, who's with me on the phone lines.
4: Hi, this is Martha.
3: Martha, hi. What can I do for you this evening?
4: I just wanted to see if you could pick a song for me and my husband. We're going to be celebrating a year next month.
3: What's his name?
4: Alex.
3: And how has the first year been? What are some of the painful lessons that you have learned?
4: Patience. Patience is the key for both of us because we're two different people. And when you're together, sometimes you kind of forget that. And you lose patience with one another. And I feel that we've learned a lot of that throughout this year.
3: So when you first got married, did you think it was going to be difficult? Did you think it was going to be easy? What were your expectations?
4: It's not that we thought it'd be easy, but I feel like because I'm still in school and he's working, and I think we didn't quite factor that in, that it would take more time. It wasn't going to be what we're spending all 24 hours together like we thought, I guess.
3: And do you find that the time you do spend together is sweeter because of it? Or are you just missing him all the time?
4: I'm missing him all the time for the most part. Because actually right now I just got out of school and he teaches at Bible study. So he's not going to be in until like a little later. So when he is home and we're both home, I think we do enjoy that time a little bit more together.
3: All right. I will play a sweet song for you. You have a great night.
4: Thank you.

0: things that I've got.
1: This is Sunny 99.1. You found Delilah with Houston's Love Songs at Night. And it's time for our first Delilah Dilemma of the evening. The Tunnel to Towers Foundation is tonight's Delilah's Dilemma sponsor. To mark the 25th anniversary of September 11th, the Tunnel to Towers Foundation is embarking on the most comprehensive commemoration in its history, one that honors the past, serves those in need today, and educates the generations of tomorrow. At the heart of this effort is Steel Across America, a nationwide campaign that will transport a 24-foot steel beam recovered from the World Trade Center to communities across the United States. 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Donate $11 monthly or make an impact by donating your car or land. Tonight's Delilah's Dilemma is from someone named Sarah. She says, I need some advice, so I turn to you. I've been trying to figure things out for a while and I'm getting nowhere. I have been friends with a coworker for almost 2 years now. The first time I saw him, it was love at first sight. Come to find out, he was married at the time, so we became friends and that's all. Now he's divorced. We've been seeing each other on and off for about 6 months, but only, quote, undercover. He has a 14-year-old daughter, and he is afraid that it will affect her if she knew about me. I am not one to keep any father away from his children. I sure don't let my kids' dads lose touch with them. Kids are our pride and joy. And now I just seem to be pushing him away because he spends all of his time with his ex, going to sporting events, etc. And yet I can't get one single date with him. I know his life revolves around his children, which is awesome. Can't blame a dad wanting to be a dad. But will I ever get time to be by his side, or will I always be a secret? Bottom line is, I'm tired of being a work lover and his big fat secret. Do I give him up till the kids are ready to move out? Or do I just deal with being a secret lover till he feels it's time to tell his children? Please let me know what I should do. From Sarah. Sarah, I will have my words for you coming up next. You're listening to Delilah.
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3: 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Coach Steven Jackson and the DMV Trilogy face off against two-time MVP Michael Beasley and the defending champion Miami 305 in a must-win game for both teams. Then the battle for Texas as Greg Monroe, Coach Nancy Lieberman, and the Dallas Power take on Jonathan Simmons and the Houston Righands. 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
1: Delilah. Tonight's Delilah's Dilemma is from Sarah, who fell in love with a married man. He got a divorce, not because of her, but he got a divorce. Now they're seeing each other secretly, but they're not dating. It sounds to me like they aren't actually a couple. And here is my word, Sarah. Are you listening? Walk away from this jerk. Seriously, if he loved you, if he cared about you, if he was crazy about you, he wouldn't be using his daughter as an excuse to not date you. He might not have you two hanging out together, but he certainly wouldn't be using a teenager as an excuse not to publicly proclaim what he is secretly doing. Do you understand what I'm saying? On the side, secretly, he doesn't mind being intimate with you. But you're not a couple. You're a secret. And he is loving that because you're adoring him and he doesn't have to put any energy into an actual relationship. Sarah, listen to me. All young ladies and men, listen carefully to what I'm saying. You deserve to be cherished. You deserve to be with somebody who is proud of you. excited to be with you, who wants to spoil you, who wants to take you out to dinner or to movies or for long walks at a lake or camping or hiking, not somebody who's seeing you on the side and then denying it. Okay? So walk away, Sarah. Walk away.

0: sharing a summer's night with you. Thank you for letting me be a part of your evening. Thank you for finding me again. If you found me on social media, on Instagram or Facebook or TikTok, welcome aboard. Welcome home, child. Welcome home. Come on in. I told you I'd leave the light on. And the music. The music is here for you all night long.
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0: It's Sunny 99.1, Houston's Love Songs. The greatest love songs of all time, I might add, with me, Delilah, keeping you company here on your radio dial all night long. I hope you are having a wonderful, wonderful summer. Spending time with your family or your friends. Spending time doing the things you love. My friend Katie, who I have known and loved for over 6 decades, took her kids and her grandkids and her 2 great-grandbabies camping this past week. They went fishing. No, they went catching. They weren't just fishing. They were catching. The littles caught fish, and then they ate them for dinner. They slept under the stars, and her husband played music because he's a fabulous musician, and they made memories. You never know when an ordinary day, an ordinary fishing trip, turns into a sacred memory. This summer, I hope you are making beautiful memories. 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
1: 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Then the battle for Texas as Greg Monroe, Coach Nancy Lieberman, and the Dallas Power take on Jonathan Simmons and the Houston Righands. 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
2: Kenny, welcome. How are you this evening?
3: I'm very good.
2: So, Kenny, what can I do for you on this summer night?
3: Well, I would like to dedicate a song to my girlfriend, Allison.
2: And what do you want to say to Allison tonight?
3: Well, I want to tell her that I love her very much, and I've said these words so many times to her, and every time I did, it made her so happy. It really touched her heart every single night, and it was 4 special words.
2: Okay.
3: And speaking of which, it's actually a song.
2: What's the song?
3: She Will Be Loved by Maroon 5.
2: Oh, what a great song. So that's the one we need to play for Allison tonight.
3: Yes.

0: You Found Delilah here on Sunny 99.1. This is Houston's Love Songs at Night. So are your kids or your grandkids having a great summer? Are you having a great summer? I was talking with a listener last night who had seen an old boyfriend in a parking lot, and she's ready to ditch the husband of 20 plus years because she saw someone in a parking lot. And I said, hold on. And she started complaining about her life and everything that's wrong. And I said, here's the thing. There's nobody coming to rescue you. You have to make the life you love. It's a very hard lesson, but it's true. Nobody is coming to rescue you or me. I have to make the choices to build a life I love. I have to choose to stay healthy, to stay active, to stay fit. This year, I decided I was going to start riding my horses a lot more often because I love riding horseback. I love taking off in the mountains, and I hadn't done that in a few years. My horses were just out in the pasture. They're like, yo, mama, you're back. You're back in the saddle, literally and figuratively. I'm back in the saddle because I need to make choices to bring joy and happiness into my life. Nobody's going to do it for me. Nobody's going to do it for you. You've got to make the choices to build the life you love. And if somebody else isn't on board with that, too bad for them. You can say, you can applaud me, you can be proud of me, or you can step aside, because I am going to live a good, healthy, abundant life. All right? Let's do it together. You're listening to Delilah.
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0: Hi, good evening. Who is this?
9: This is Mark.
0: What can I do for you?
9: I'm going to ask you to try to play the perfect song for my animal shelter family.
0: Okay, tell me about your family and the animals you love.
9: Where I volunteer at, it is a special needs, true no-kill animal shelter for dogs and cats. I've been there for almost 10 years, and the staff and volunteers, we treat each other like family. We go through our good times, we go through our bad times. We celebrate when a special needs dog or cat gets adopted. We cry when one passes away there at the shelter.
0: And how long have you been volunteering there?
9: I am on year number 10.
0: Aw, you are amazing. That is amazing. And how many of the animals have you just fallen in love with?
9: Well, I've got one laying on my sofa right now. One of those rare pure ginger females that I adopted from where I volunteer at.
0: A ginger cat.
9: Yeah, one of the rare pure ginger female cats.
0: So is there a song you would like to hear or you want me to find one?
9: I'm going to ask you to find the perfect one.
0: Okay, I will do that. You have a great night.
9: You too.

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0: Solid evening, Houston. You found Delilah on Sunny 99.1 with the best variety of the 80s, 90s, and today, and the greatest love songs of all time for you all night long. A summer night underway. What are your favorite summer memories? I have so many summer memories. Oh my goodness. So many memories. Memories of going camping with my parents and their best friends. My folks loved to go camping. And they had two or three couples that they were friends with the whole time I was growing up that also had children close to my age. And we would always go camping together and fishing together. And we would shoot the rapids. We'd get inner tubes and float down the river together. And it was such a wonderful time. Watermelon and marshmallows and hot dogs and cold fried chicken for dinner. And oh my goodness, we had such a wonderful time. Do you have a circle of friends, people that have been there for you through thick and thin? Maybe they're people you go camping with. Maybe they're people you play games with. Maybe they're people you go out dancing with. I don't know. What do you do with your best friends? Do you have a group of people that's been there for you? You love their kids and they love your kids? Are you maybe listening to the radio show together tonight or thinking about those people? Call me and tell me and I will find a song for you and the family that you have built with the wonderful people in your life. You're listening to Delilah.
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2: 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Coach Steven Jackson and the DMV Trilogy face off against two-time MVP Michael Beasley and the defending champion Miami 305 in a must-win game for both teams. Then the battle for Texas as Greg Monroe, Coach Nancy Lieberman, and the Dallas Power take on Jonathan Simmons and the Houston Righands. 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
3: Dylan, welcome. What can I do for you?
4: I'd like to dedicate a song to my lovely wife.
3: Tell me about your bride and what I can do for you on this summer night.
4: I just want to say that she's the greatest woman, and we're pregnant with our first child right now.
3: What's your wife's name?
4: Jessica.
3: Was this something that you were hoping for, praying for, waiting for? Was this a surprise?
4: No, we got married in October, so it's planned. We're hoping for it.
3: How did she tell you?
4: Just a stick on the counter.
3: Just plain and simple. There was no big anything spectacular. Just...
4: No.
3: I will play a sweet song for your little family. Congratulations.
4: All right. Thank you. 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
1: And now it is time for our second Delilah Dilemma feature of the evening, our late night dilemma. Tonight's Delilah's dilemma is from someone named Sarah. She says, I need some advice, so I turn to you. I've been trying to figure things out for a while, and I'm getting nowhere. I have been friends with a coworker for almost 2 years now. The first time I saw him, it was love at first sight. Come to find out, he was married at the time, so we became friends and that's all. Now he's divorced. We've been seeing each other on and off for about 6 months, but only, quote, undercover. He has a 14-year-old daughter, and he is afraid that it will affect her if she knew about me. I am not one to keep any father away from his children. I sure don't let my kids' dads lose touch with them. Kids are our pride and joy. And now I just seem to be pushing him away because he spends all of his time with his ex, going to sporting events, etc. And yet I can't get one single date with him. I know his life revolves around his children, which is awesome. Can't blame a dad wanting to be a dad. But will I ever get time to be by his side, or will I always be a secret? Bottom line is, I'm tired of being a work lover and his big fat secret. Do I give him up till the kids are ready to move out? Or do I just deal with being a secret lover till he feels it's time to tell his children? Please let me know what I should do. From Sarah. Sarah, I will have my words for you coming up next. You're listening to Delilah.
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3: 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Then the battle for Texas as Greg Monroe, Coach Nancy Lieberman, and the Dallas Power take on Jonathan Simmons and the Houston Righands. 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
1: Delilah. Tonight's Delilah's Dilemma is from Sarah, who fell in love with a married man. He got a divorce, not because of her, but he got a divorce. Now they're seeing each other secretly, but they're not dating. It sounds to me like they aren't actually a couple. And here is my word, Sarah. Are you listening? Walk away from this jerk. Seriously, if he loved you, if he cared about you, if he was crazy about you, he wouldn't be using his daughter as an excuse to not date you. He might not have you two hanging out together, but he certainly wouldn't be using a teenager as an excuse not to publicly proclaim what he is secretly doing. Do you understand what I'm saying? On the side, secretly, he doesn't mind being intimate with you. But you're not a couple. You're a secret. And he is loving that because you're adoring him and he doesn't have to put any energy into an actual relationship. Sarah, listen to me. All young ladies and men, listen carefully to what I'm saying. You deserve to be cherished. You deserve to be with somebody who is proud of you, excited to be with you, who wants to spoil you, who wants to take you out to dinner or to movies or for long walks at a lake or camping or hiking, not somebody who's seeing you on the side and then denying it. Okay? So walk away, Sarah. Walk away.

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2: Requests and dedication stories from the heart. 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It's about hearing from you, listening to you, prying into your business. Because you know what? Oftentimes the things that you share are things you don't say. When I start asking you questions, I can tell the nuances in your voice. Sometimes what it is you're not saying is the real story. I want to get to the real story, and then I want to share that with others along with a song to touch your heart.

0: 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You found Delilah on Sunny 99.1, Houston's Love Songs. Let me ask you a question. Is there someone in your life that you can trust to share your secrets with, your heart with, even the bad stuff you don't want anyone else to know? 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
0: Falana, welcome. What can I do for you?
21: Well, I've been thinking of a very good friend of mine that I've known for 11 years, and he's just gone on a mission for 2 years, and we've always been there for each other, and I just wanted to play a song for him.
0: What's your friend's name?
21: Brett.
0: So Brett's on a mission wearing white shirts and neckties for the next 2 years.
21: Yep.
0: And you're going to wait for him because you're in love with him even though you don't want to admit it.
21: Yeah.
0: And you're not supposed to write to him or have contact with him during that time, but you're going to have his picture up thinking about him every day that he's gone.
21: Probably, yeah.
0: Yeah, and when he comes home on vacation, you're going to be waiting by the phone hoping that he'll call.
21: Yeah.
0: How did I know that?
21: Well, probably from experience.
0: No, not my experience. Just life, honey. And I can hear love all over your voice.
21: Yeah.
0: And you've known him for a while, so you know he's got a good heart and great character.
21: Yeah.
0: Yep. How many pictures do you have of him up in your room?
21: 5 or 6.
0: All right. I'll play a song for you.
21: All right. Thanks.
0: You can listen to it while you're waiting.
21: All right.
0: Bye-bye.

0: It's Sunny 99.1, Houston's Love Songs. The greatest love songs of all time, I might add, with me, Delilah, keeping you company here on your radio dial all night long. So are you feeling overwhelmed right now as you sit there listening to my voice? Are you feeling overwhelmed by life? Maybe by relationships? Maybe by the choices you've made? Maybe you made some choices you regret and you don't know how to undo them. Maybe, as the Genesis song says, you're in too deep and you don't know how to get out of the situation that you're in. Oh man, do I remember that feeling. It gives me like anxiety just closing my eyes and thinking back to years gone by when I was stuck in a situation and I saw no way out. I saw no way out. I didn't see any options. I didn't see any doors open, and I prayed, God, if you will just get me out of this mess, I promise. And boy, did I make some big promises. And he did get me out of that mess, and I broke every promise I made. I did. I'll be the first to admit it. But it's reassuring to know that when I can't see the way, when I can't see the path, when it's too dark, when my thoughts are clouded, there is a way. There is a path, and I just need to wait and be patient and be still until God clears my vision enough for me to take the first step. Sometimes that's all you can do, is take the first step and then wait. And then when your vision clears, take the next step and the next step. Something to think about as we step through this night together. You're listening to Delilah.
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21: Hi, Rhonda. What can I do for you?
22: Hi. I've been very ill, and I had surgery today. And my husband has been there through thick and thin for me. And I love him to death. And I wanted to know if you could play a song for him, for me.
21: You had surgery today, and you're calling me tonight?
22: Yeah, I had both my feet operated on today, and so I have a hard time getting around now. And
21: You must recuperate from surgery a heck of a lot faster than I do, girl.
22: Well, I can't say that. I'm pretty groggy. I have to be in bed for 10 days, and, you know, he's just going to be there to help me, and I just appreciate it. And I wanted a song played, and we listen to you all the time.
21: What's his name?
22: David.
21: So David is helping you out. He's your go-to guy now.
22: Yeah. We've been married 14 years, so.
21: I will play a song for you. I hope you are back on your feet again soon, girlfriend.
22: Thank you.
21: You have a good night.
22: You too.
21: Not that you'll remember this conversation, but if you did remember this conversation, have a good night.
22: Okay, thank you.
21: Bye.

Welcome aboard. You found Delilah on Sunny 99.1, Houston's Love Songs. Time for me to slip out of here. Have a wonderful, wonderful, wonderful weekend. Do me a favor, take some time out of your weekend schedule to slow down and love someone. Good night. You're listening to Delilah.

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It's Madison playing Houston's best variety of the 80s, 90s, and today. And we're also connecting you directly with us. 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
1: Mm-hmm. You know what I was thinking about? Jimothy is out there right now. He doesn't even know he's Jimothy.
0: I know. He's so cute. And the lessons that we learn from Jimothy. Strength isn't about how you look. Different doesn't mean less worthy. Courage, because you can face the world even when it's not easy. Love and acceptance can change everything. If you don't know about Jimothy yet, this is super fun. Put it in your Google search bar and see what happens. Jimothy, you're magical. 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

0: The LNK Weekend Show is cooking on this Christmas in July. Thank you for unwrapping us, your Saturday morning show from coast to coast. We also need to unwrap a dilemma from listener Dolby. He wrote a letter to Ellen, sent it on the station website, and you can too. I love his opening line. Okay, so Ryan, he says, "Dear Ellen, I'm 32. She's 52.
1: Oh, boy.
0: Dolby explains that this woman, 20 years older, named Jody, is the best relationship he's ever had. However, he's embarrassed to bring her around his friends and family. She sensed that she's not talking to him right now. So what do we do? His final line of the letter to Ellen, he said, "I think I love her, but I'm not ready to commit to her or have my family and friends meet her. Did I blow it?" What do you think, Ryan? As a guy, did he blow it?
1: I think he blew it, and I think it's good that he blew it because he's not ready.
0: Okay. Is there any way this can be fixed? He wants your honest input. So call us, jump in, 866-4LNK.

0: Sunny 99.1. Dolby wrote to us, he's 32. His girlfriend Jody is 52. He has been hiding Jody from his friends for 8 months. She, of course, knows and asked him, why haven't we gone out with your friends? Why haven't I met your family? Like, this is weird. And I'm sure that Jody saw it a long time before 8 months went by. Mm-hmm. But I think she's had enough. She left after he hesitated, and he told us in his letter he's just not ready. And he's concerned about what his friends might think. Do you care so much what your friends think about you or your lifestyle that you aren't truly yourself? So I keep imagining my buddies' faces if they knew and the jokes they would tell.
1: But at what point do you stop caring about that?
0: Right, you're 32.
1: Yeah.
0: You were attracted to her for a reason. He even said her name's Jody. She's the best relationship I've ever had. So, you know, just, I just don't think that.
1: Yeah.
0: I just don't think that people examine the way we think they do.
1: When we get caught up in our own stuff, we're the only one thinking that.
0: Exactly.
1: Yes. No one else is right. Going through their day
0: exactly.
1: Having these same thoughts.
2: Yeah, they're not worried about you.
1: At all.
0: Right. You know, what was it Rick Tees used to say? You would be shocked at what other people think of you when you knew how little they did.
2: Exactly. Yes,
0: <it's true>. Let's go to Altadena. George, thank you so much for calling us. You have thoughts?
3: Yeah, I just think that I don't know if it's happened already, but it seems like this woman's out the door. So this guy has to pull out all the stops. 32 years old, and he needs to grow up. He needs to grow up, and he needs to take responsibility. And friends can come, friends can go, but, you know, a relationship can last a lifetime. Mm-hmm. So I believe he needs to grow up.
0: It just feels, you know, you're right. It feels like there's not a lot of maturity there, mm-hmm. or there's a lot of insecurity.
3: Yes, I believe. Yes, absolutely. I would agree with you, Alan.
1: Also, he seems to be making up a scenario in his head. He's already assuming what his friends are going to say, yeah. Right?
0: That's right. I keep imagining my buddy's faces if they knew I'm dating an older woman.
1: But what if it's not that?
0: Right.
1: What if they're
0: they
1: like,
0: say, oh my God, Jody's amazing. We love her too.
1: Yes.
3: Love it. I mean, honestly, I agree with you guys. I think we're all on the same page.
0: Yeah, I think
3: we just
0: so, got to
3: get Dolby on it.
1: That's right.
0: George, you're the man. Thanks, George.
3: Appreciate you guys. Love you guys.
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5: 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Coach Steven Jackson and the DMV Trilogy face off against two-time MVP Michael Beasley and the defending champion Miami 305 in a must-win game for both teams. Then the battle for Texas as Greg Monroe, Coach Nancy Lieberman, and the Dallas Power take on Jonathan Simmons and the Houston Righands. 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

Next on the LNK Weekend Show, we give you song story, the story behind the song. See if you can guess what this one is. It is built on a bed of Moody synthesizers. It's new. It's understated. And it examines the complicated relationship between admiration and resentment. Now, it's not the first time our female singer has turned her complicated relationship with love, fame, and expectations into song. But this song debuted at number one in the UK. It's the eighth time our singer has done that. She's wicked good. I'll tell you more next.

Sunny 99.1. Welcome to Song Story, the story behind the song here on the LNK Weekend Show. Okay, so today's song has gone to number one in the UK. This girl is on tour and in Boston tomorrow night. It's a song about, I don't know, admiration, resentment, love, complicated love relationships. She hasn't gotten it right yet. In fact, just recently, she's been linked with one of her exes. She's Ariana Grande. And listen to the title of her new song. We love this one. Hate That I Made You Love Me. Even that's complicated.

0: Ooh, we love this. We're the Ellen K Weekend Show. Summer fair season. Funnel cakes used to be the peak of all fair desserts, but those days are long gone. Ryan, I want to run this down for you.
1: Yeah, really quick. Did you ever have elephant ears?
0: Oh, yeah.
1: Yes.
0: Those giant fried, sugary, donut-like.
1: So good.
0: Well, now it's milkshakes. They've turned into full-blown dessert towers, mason jars topped with slices of pie, cotton candy clouds, and churro straws. Funnel cakes are topped with bacon, cheese, and sour cream. S'mores funnel cakes with torch marshmallow. Ice cream stuffed between two fresh-made donuts. I mean, it just goes on and on. Mm-hmm. Cotton candy burritos. Now I'm just making it up.

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0: Happy Saturday. Merry Christmas in July. We're the LNK Weekend Show. More of your calls just ahead for our listener, Dolby. He reached out about his admitted embarrassment over his older girlfriend, Jody. He's 32, she's 52, and he can't get over the thought of telling his friends and family he's with an older woman in spite of the fact that she is the best relationship he has ever had.
1: Ellen, it's been 8 months. She has not met a single person in his life.
0: That's just a huge red flag if I am Jody. Dolby wants a pep talk. He wants to hear from you, and he will take honesty as well. He just needs to know, like, did he blow it? Because she's walked out on him. If you want to talk to him, it's 866-4-LNK.

0: Sunny 99.1. More of your calls, your talkbacks about Dolby, who's 32, his girlfriend's 52, and he's hiding her from everyone. He doesn't want to be ridiculed. He's making all this stuff up in his head. He's an overthinker.
1: Mm-hmm. You know, as I think about this, Ellen, there were times in my life, and I know you'll agree, I should have overthought. I underthought when I had a relationship that I was like, this is perfect. And then I would introduce her to everyone, and you guys would go, not the one. I should have pulled a Dolby and waited.
0: That's right, you should have, but that's okay. It's kind of Rosie. So, Rosie, what's going on?
2: Okay, I'm in the same situation. I kind of got a little bit taken back. I'm like, is that me we're talking about?
0: You're dating a younger guy and he's not taking you around?
2: Yes. So I asked him that question last night. I'm like, we've already been dating for 3 months. You have a key to my house. You come and, you know, I got out of a 21-year marriage. So we've been dating for 3 months. And I asked him, why can't you take me around your friends? His response was exactly what you guys said. I don't want my friends to make fun of me or them having to say anything about our relationship. But I'm not trying to toot my own horn. But if I send you a picture of myself, you would not think that I am going to be 54. Everybody thinks I'm like in my early 30s or in my early 40s.
0: Uh-huh.
2: But he still won't take me.
0: Are you going to persist or are you going to just ghost him and go away or break up with him? Or what are you going to do about this? You deserve everything that you want.
2: Yes. I did tell him that within time, like I'll probably give him like a month or two to show me if he's serious about moving forward.
0: Yeah.
2: I did tell him, is he embarrassed about my age? Like, what do you want me to do? Like, I'm not going to deny my age.
0: Yep, right.
2: And he's like,
0: right.
2: I wouldn't want you to because you don't look your age. But I'm conflicted.
0: Yeah, mm-hmm. Yeah. It sounds like you're not comfortable and like you want more. And you do want more.
2: I do. Yeah.
0: And so, you know.
2: So that's why I was hoping you guys could set me up on a blind date.
0: Oh!
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4: 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Coach Steven Jackson and the DMV Trilogy face off against two-time MVP Michael Beasley and the defending champion Miami 305 in a must-win game for both teams. Then the battle for Texas as Greg Monroe, Coach Nancy Lieberman, and the Dallas Power take on Jonathan Simmons and the Houston Righands. 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

0: With the popularity of Jimothy, who we've been obsessed with, Jimothy, the short-spined raccoon in Seattle, raccoons may become household pets. There are wildlife experts saying, no, don't take one into your home. But there are rescues, and some people are saying, look, dogs were wild, just like raccoons. I just think that we all have Jimothy fever.
1: We do.
0: Have you ever heard a raccoon?
1: No.
0: I don't think I have either. It's called chittering. Listen. You know what they're saying, right?
1: What?
0: Thanks for being here on the

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0: Wherever home is for you, thank you for making us number one in the nation. Oh, and by the way, Merry Christmas in July. More holiday fun all morning long. But first, let's help out our listener, Rebecca, who is spiraling. Those are her words. After finding out that her boyfriend's ex-fiance is her literal doppelganger. She wrote to us a letter to Ellen about Asher. That's his name. She calls Asher a dream come true.

True, he's her person, but this past week she found a picture of the ex, and the ex is identical to Rebecca. The ex broke his heart. Is Asher just filling a void with a lookalike? Okay, well, our number is 866-4LNK. 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
1: Sunny 99.1. Rebecca wrote us a letter, and she found out that her boyfriend Asher, who was dumped and the engagement was broken, was with this woman who looked just like Rebecca. She just recently saw a photo. They're almost a year into this relationship. So then you see this person, you're like, that's my doppelganger. Mm-hmm. That is weird. That's weird.
2: Mm-hmm.
1: When you see someone, I mean, who looks just like you.
2: It is weird.
1: Yeah.
2: That does kind of take your breath away for a second.
1: Especially if you think the person looks like you. Because someone could say, God, Ryan, I met this guy who looks just like you. And then you see him and you're like, he doesn't look like me.
2: Mm-hmm.
1: Maybe we both have green eyes. That's it. Like that. But this was like identical, just about. And now she's freaked out. Is this a red flag? Does she run? Does she talk to him? What does she do?
2: Because she feels like now she's just kind of a sort of a Temu version of this previous lady.
3: You know?
1: Let's go to Mike. Mike, you're like Asher. You have a type?
4: I do have a type. My type is a 5'5", light skin, brunette. And she looks just like my ex-girlfriend prior to meeting her.
1: Okay, and she knew that?
4: And she knew that maybe a month into it, 2 months into it. She asked me what my type was, and I said to her.
1: Did it bother her?
4: No, it didn't bother her because I told her that I had a type, and that was the type I was looking for. But it's all about the character. It's all about her personality. If she could laugh at dumb jokes, if she's a Disney fan, you know, things I'm into.
1: And if the tables were turned and she needed to find a guy that was, well, what do you look like? Like, what's your height and hair color?
4: I have dark hair. I'm 6'6".
1: Okay.
4: I'm very athletic built.
1: What if you found a treasure trove of photos of guys that look just like you that she had dated?
4: I did.
2: Oh, you did? Oh, so it's the same across
1: She wanted 6'6".
4: Yeah.
1: Okay.
4: Wow. Yeah, so she wanted a bigger guy. She wanted a guy that was bigger, that was muscular, that was an outdoorsman. She wanted someone like that.
1: Okay.
4: And our paths just randomly crossed one day.
1: So first you build your house and then you live in it.
4: Correct.
1: Okay.
2: That's good.
1: All right, thank you.
4: My pleasure. Have a good day.
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6: Ice Cube's Big 3 season is heating up. The most competitive basketball league on earth is on CBS this Sunday. Coach Steven Jackson and the DMV Trilogy face off against two-time MVP Michael Beasley and the defending champion Miami 305 in a must-win game for both teams. Then the battle for Texas as Greg Monroe, Coach Nancy Lieberman, and the Dallas Power take on Jonathan Simmons and the Houston Righands. 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

0: We want to say a big congratulations here from the LNK Weekend Show to Snailer Swift, the fastest snail in the world. So Snailer won the World Snail Racing Championship. Mm-hmm. Almost 300 slimy specimens were under the starter's orders, and this happened in England, and Snailer Swift won. It was a 600-strong crowd cheering, and Ryan, Snailer Swift slithered 13.5 inches over the finish line at speedy time of 3 minutes and 13 seconds.
1: Okay, hold on. This snail was destined to win. You just said 13 feet and 13 seconds. Those are Taylor's numbers.
0: Way to go, Snailer.

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0: you have a type when it comes to relationships? We're the Ellen K. Weekend Show. I'm Ellen.
1: I'm Ryan Mano.
0: And we're all in on a letter from our listener, Rebecca. She's bamboozled after seeing a photo of her boyfriend's ex-fiance. This girl broke his heart. His name is Asher. And Rebecca looks exactly like this ex. She feels like she's just kind of been cast mm-hmm. in this role to be Asher's love.
1: But they do have a connection.
0: Okay, but she also looks just like the girl. Brunette, fair-skinned, and short.
1: Okay.
0: So is she just a replacement?
1: Or is this a coincidence?
0: Let's find out. Phones are open. 866-4-LNK.

0: Sunny 99.1. So many calls coming in to help out Rebecca. She found out she's the doppelganger for her boyfriend Asher's ex, the woman who broke Asher's heart. And now Rebecca's feeling creeped out, which is so understandable. For me, all morning, I've been saying, it creeps me out too. I don't want to be an exact identical copycat because then I feel like I was cast.
1: Okay,
0: like, but I answered a casting call I didn't know about.
1: But I think all dating is casting because we all want somebody to fit this thing that we have in our mind.
0: I don't think so.
1: Okay.
0: Well. I don't think so. I was never looking for a husband. I didn't have a picture of him in my mind or my wedding or my wedding dress. Nothing. I just, when I met him, we connected and that was it. I never had expectation.
1: That's good.
0: I didn't have a list of what I wanted.
1: I think your standard dating, though, is when you're meeting someone on a dating app and you're going out and you're sitting down, there's an implication that you're both going to ask the questions so that that person can check the boxes you want checked.
0: So you're both like casting directors.
1: A little bit.
0: Yeah. And you're like, okay, how much of this person
1: can
0: I take?
1: Can I take?
0: Megan, thank you for calling us. You heard all about it. You heard Rebecca. How are you?
2: Oh, good. Thank you. I'm just like, everyone is taking so much of her side, but like, you know, there's so much what if. What if he doesn't see her the same way? What if he's not seeing exactly, you know, the identical part of each of them? Because truly, beauty's in the eye of the beholder. What if he sees her differently? Like, they may have the same build, the same hair, but there's something different. You know what I mean?
0: Yeah, yeah. Well, they connect on a lot of things, which is encouraging. They like the same things. And when you find someone who likes the same things or is open to the things you like say you don't hike, but you meet someone who likes it and then you fall in love with hiking because you love that person. And it's great to connect with a person.
2: That's what connection is all about. That's compatibility. So I'm like, I can't really say I'm going to take her side because that's just one side of the story.
0: Yeah.
2: You know what I mean? And like for her to stumble over the picture, maybe she's really digging for something. She maybe didn't want to tell her because maybe there's really nothing going on. You know what I mean?
0: Yeah. Megan, thank you. Yeah, we're getting so many calls about this.
2: Okay, thank you. Have a good day, guys. Bye.
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5: Ice Cube's Big 3 season is heating up. The most competitive basketball league on earth is on CBS this Sunday. Coach Steven Jackson and the DMV Trilogy face off against two-time MVP Michael Beasley and the defending champion Miami 305 in a must-win game for both teams. Then the battle for Texas as Greg Monroe, Coach Nancy Lieberman, and the Dallas Power take on Jonathan Simmons and the Houston Righands. 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

0: We're the LNK Weekend Show, and if you haven't seen The Odyssey yet, do yourself a favor and see it. Also, go to Peacock and watch The Making of The Odyssey, because that's also very good. I loved the movie starring Matt Damon, Anne Hathaway. You have Tom Holland, Zendaya. You got John Leguizamo. It's just amazing. But Christopher Nolan, what a genius director. He wanted to keep it super real. 2,000 years ago, they don't have one thing, so he banned this thing from set. Anne Hathaway and Matt talk about it.
1: I did show up one day with Uggs, and he looked down and went, nope.
2: Yeah.
1: And I just went, no problem. And then they never came back.
3: He hates Uggs more than anything. I think they just symbolize some kind of leisure for him that he's just not comfortable with while he's working.
0: He's even said, yeah, you're right. No Uggs.
4: We're going to add that to the list, Ellen. You ready for the other things he's banned? Tattoos, smoking, water bottles because he doesn't like the sound of plastic, brakes, food, and chairs.
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next on the Ellen Kay Weekend Show, a feel-good you do not want to miss. And maybe you were on this plane when this feel-good happened. It was a feel-bad turn feel-good. Mm-hmm. A lot of delays, delay after delay after delay, sitting on the tarmac. Everyone's hot and cranky. And then something beautiful happened. We'll share it with you next.

0: Sunny 99.1. We're the LNK Weekend Show. We're a feel-good show. I need some feel-good, baby. Give it to me. Give it to me. Well, this is a fun feel-good. It was a feel-bad turn feel-good. Delay after delay after delay, frustrations turned into fun. I don't know if you ever sat on a plane, Ryan. Mm. For how long? How's the longest you ever sat?
1: 3 hours coming home, coming back from Mexico.
0: Oh, my gosh.
1: Yep.
0: Okay, well, mine's been like an hour, but even that was awful. Anyway, Dave Koz, the jazz musician, and his entire band were sitting on a tarmac during a delay. Everyone was frustrated, but they pulled out their horns and they brought smiles bright as the sun. Summer horns turned a flight into a front row concert. Dave Koz talks about it. Listen to this music, too. It's so good.
2: It just was right. And it brought everybody together in a way that was very special. I will remember that moment for the rest of my life.
0: We love a feel bad, feel good. We're the LNK Weekend Show.
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3: 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Then the battle for Texas as Greg Monroe, Coach Nancy Lieberman, and the Dallas Power take on Jonathan Simmons and the Houston Righands. 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

0: Well, we love spending our Saturday mornings with you. So thank you for being here on the LNK Weekend Show. We are your Saturday show. We'll see you next weekend right here on this great iHeart station. Thank you, Ryan. Love you so much.
1: Merry Christmas in July, Ellen.
0: Yes, Merry Christmas to you too. Give yourself a gift. Go see The Odyssey. Seriously, it's so good. We end every show with a quote and a kiss. This one from birthday boy Matt LeBlanc. He said, the more cynical you become, the better off you'll be. It's kind of dark. 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

Destiny's Child on Sunny 99.1, our best of the 80s and 90s weekend. With Bob Howard. So TIL, today I learned there's only one direction a kangaroo can't go. Let me explain coming up.

0: Sunny 99.1's Best of the 80s and 90s Weekend on Saturday morning with Bob Howard. TIL, today I learned. Yeah, I think you should learn something new every single day. Today I learned that kangaroos are unable to walk backward. This is true. The powerful hind legs are designed to hop forward. Their large muscular tail acts like a counterbalance, so backward movement is essentially impossible. They can shuffle and adjust, but true backward steps cannot happen. One of the reasons, by the way, that kangaroos on the Aussie coat of arms, symbolizing a nation that's always moving forward. That's true.
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1: 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Then the battle for Texas as Greg Monroe, Coach Nancy Lieberman, and the Dallas Power take on Jonathan Simmons and the Houston Righands. 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
7: 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Saying, baby, just relax.

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Astros got one back on the road against the White Sox 9-5 yesterday. At it again, 6:10 first pitch. 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

after 11 on Sunny 99.1's Best of the 80s and 90s Weekend. My name is Bob Howard. Thank you so much for listening. I want to say hi to Amber. Thanks for having us on in Katy this morning. Here's Journey.

Shawn Mendes, Camila Cabello on Sunday 99.1's Best of the 80s and 90s Weekend. With Bob Howard. So what if you get that parasite cyclospora? I got the foods and drinks to help you get through it in minutes.

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The Windy Cities Tour at Chicago and 6 Live. Coming to the Woodlands Pavilion August 20th. Dana in the morning at 7:40. She'll have your chance to win your way in with Sunny 99.1 on Monday morning.

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afternoon. Sunny 99.1, our best of the 80s and 90s weekend. Bob Hauer here. I definitely don't know how to Wang Chung. I do know my kids think it's an inappropriate dance if I mention it out loud.

Sunny 99.1's Best of the 80s and 90s weekend. Second annual Texas Monthly Taco Fest South is this evening. Yeah, 5:30 to 8:30. Discovery Green, 15 taquerias. All going to be featured. I just hope my stomach can hold on. The delicious flavor.

Sunny 99.1's Best of the 80s and 90s Weekend. Astros got one back on the White Sox yesterday. And 9-5 at it again on the road. Hear that game coming up at 6:40 this evening on Sports Talk 790.

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After one on Sunny 99.1, it's our best of the 80s and 90s weekend. Bob Howard here. Thank you so much for listening. I want to say hi to Amber. Thanks for having us on this afternoon in Katy. Back to the 80s with Bon Jovi.

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A marvelous start when it comes to ticket sales for this year's absolutely huge superhero flick that's coming up.

Lenny Furtado, Sunny 99.1's Best of the 80s and 90s Weekend. Astros back in action against the White Sox again today. Had the win yesterday. They are playing this evening 6:10 on the road. You can hear it on Sports Talk 790.

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After 2 o'clock, it's Bob Hauer here. 9 chances to hit the $1,000 workday bonus, and it continues Monday morning. Dan Tyson in the morning, I'll have your first chance to win after 9.

Sheryl Crow on Sunny 99.1's Best of the 80s and 90s Weekend. With Bob Hauer, a tree on the beach. Where it definitely shouldn't have been. Let's discuss that in minutes.

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Sunny 99.1. Joey Bond is up next at 7 with more of your favorites as we continue our best of the 80s and 90s weekend. I'm Anthony Chase. Have an incredible rest of your weekend. Stay cool out there. Just